0: Just Listening, Éxtasis Digital.
1: This is some of the lingua franca of the funk business. And people come from miles around with an almost religious devotion to get on down.

0: 10-8.
1: 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We were both too tired to sleep, so we took turns of staring.

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But the shack outside the game. And you know what I'm talking about. Just let me know if you wanna go to that whole mile on the range. You got a lot of nice girls.

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They call it Sansong. It's catchy as can be.

0: Another treatment, this classic American theme, brought to you by Mr. Gary Crosby. Here's a happy tune
1: that'll bring you a smile all the while. When you croon it, you're really in style.
0: And the title is Sam's Song.

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Look at that mama, she got it sticking in the cameraman. And we could have some. And he's up there. What's that? Hawaiian noises. He's banging on the bongos like a chimpanzee. Oh, that ain't where

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1: Hey, what's up, man?
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0: 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We appreciate you come up here to jam with us. Have a great evening, friends.
1: Noventa y cinco punto nueve.